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This is Kim hanging with you on the way. A rundown of the Central Montana Prize Package giveaway that is happening with visitmt.com. 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Here is Pink Floyd on the River.

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0: 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And oh my, wrapping things up big time with a VisitMT.com giveaways. 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
8: 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This colorless, odorless gas is a killer. After smoking, radon is the number one cause of lung cancer. The EPA estimates that radon causes 21,000 lung cancer deaths each year. Radon may also be linked to breast and other cancers, Parkinson's, dementia. Testing for radon is simple. 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

0: Bon Jovi on the River 93.7. This is Kim hanging with you, getting ready to wrap things up. Dave's back in tomorrow morning, 6 to 10. I shall see you past 3 from the Belgrade Liquor Studios. Before I'm out of here, quick OMG fact for you, did you know? And it makes sense. Sometimes, right, you can sit and look at the clouds and it looks like they are hauling ass. They are. A single cloud can actually travel at speeds up to 100 miles an hour when being pushed on by a strong jet stream wind. So, yeah, when they look like they're moving, they most definitely are. All right, I will see you back here tomorrow post 3 o'clock on the way. Weather and some police for you next year on the River. 93.7. After these
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4: 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This colorless, odorless gas is a killer. After smoking, radon is the number one cause of lung cancer. The EPA estimates that radon causes 21,000 lung cancer deaths each year. Radon may also be linked to breast and other cancers, Parkinson's, dementia. Testing for radon is simple. 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
9: Here's your forecast from the Desert Mountain Broadcasting Information Center. A dense fog advisory begins at 9 p.m. tonight and remains in effect until noon tomorrow. Lows dip down to about 26 with fog tonight under mainly clear skies. Winds out of the southeast around 5 miles per hour. Daytime highs approaching 46 tomorrow. Mainly clear skies develop with fog in spots early. I'm meteorologist Paul Trombley on Classic Hits 93.7 The River.
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0: This is Dave Vischer. Every morning, I have the honor of hosting the morning show here on 93.7 The River. It originates from my studio here on the Yellowstone River, not far from Livingston. I guess you could say the river is a big part of my life. I'd love it if you join me every weekday morning for some fun and some laughs. Okay, I might be the only one laughing a lot of the time, but I do really hope you'll join me. It's the Dave Vischer Show on Bozeman's number one station for classic hits. 93.7 The River.
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4: October is Renewal by Anderson's United Against Cancer campaign, and all of us at Renewal urge you to get your home tested for radon now. When Renewal's owner offered to pay for radon testing and mitigation if radon was found in our homes, several Renewal by Anderson team members found dangerously high levels of radon in their homes. This colorless, odorless gas is a killer. After smoking, radon is the number one cause of lung cancer. The EPA estimates that radon causes 21,000 lung cancer deaths each year. Radon may also be linked to breast and other cancers, Parkinson's, dementia. Testing for radon is simple. Home tests cost under $20. Professional testing, maybe a couple of $100s. And if you have radon, it's easy to get rid of with a relatively inexpensive system that blows that radon out of a vent. From all of us at your local Renewal by Anderson, please invest in your family's safety today. Get a radon test today. There could be an invisible killer in your home right now.
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1: 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This colorless, odorless gas is a killer. After smoking, radon is the number one cause of lung cancer. The EPA estimates that radon causes 21,000 lung cancer deaths each year. Radon may also be linked to breast and other cancers, Parkinson's, dementia. Testing for radon is simple. 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
6: Here's your forecast from the Desert Mountain Broadcasting Information Center. A dense fog advisory begins at 9 p.m. tonight and remains in effect until noon tomorrow. Lows dip down to about 26 with fog tonight under mainly clear skies. Winds out of the southeast around 5 miles per hour. Daytime highs approaching 46 tomorrow. Mainly clear skies develop with fog in spots early. I'm meteorologist Paul Trombley on Classic Hits 93.7 The River.
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0: 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I'm the morning guy here on 93.7 The River. 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They never complain about anything I say, and I like to pretend that they're actually enjoying the program. 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
4: 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This colorless, odorless gas is a killer. After smoking, radon is the number one cause of lung cancer. The EPA estimates that radon causes 21,000 lung cancer deaths each year. Radon may also be linked to breast and other cancers, Parkinson's, dementia. Testing for radon is simple. 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From all of us at your local Renewal by Anderson, please invest in your family's safety today. 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There could be an invisible killer in your home right now.
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4: 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This colorless, odorless gas is a killer. After smoking, radon is the number one cause of lung cancer. The EPA estimates that radon causes 21,000 lung cancer deaths each year. Radon may also be linked to breast and other cancers, Parkinson's, dementia. Testing for radon is simple. 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
2: Here's your forecast from the Desert Mountain Broadcasting Information Center. A dense fog advisory begins at 9 p.m. tonight and remains in effect until noon tomorrow. Lows level off around 26, with fog in spots tonight under mainly clear skies, southeasterly winds around 5 miles per hour. Highs level off around 46, and foggy early tomorrow, mainly sunny skies. I'm meteorologist Paul Trombley on Classic Hits 93.7 The River.
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3: 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After smoking, radon is the number one cause of lung cancer. The EPA estimates that radon causes 21,000 lung cancer deaths each year. Radon may also be linked to breast and other cancers, Parkinson's, dementia. Testing for radon is simple. 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From all of us at your local Renewal by Andersons, please invest in your family's safety today. 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
3: 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This colorless, odorless gas is a killer. After smoking, radon is the number one cause of lung cancer. The EPA estimates that radon causes 21,000 lung cancer deaths each year. Radon may also be linked to breast and other cancers, Parkinson's, dementia. Testing for radon is simple. 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
5: Here's your forecast from the Desert Mountain Broadcasting Information Center. A dense fog advisory begins at 9 p.m. tonight and remains in effect until noon tomorrow. Lows level off around 26, with fog in spots tonight under mainly clear skies, southeasterly winds around 5 miles per hour. Highs level off around 46, and foggy early tomorrow, mainly sunny skies. I'm meteorologist Paul Trombley on Classic Hits, 93.7 The River.
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2: 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This colorless, odorless gas is a killer. After smoking, radon is the number one cause of lung cancer. The EPA estimates that radon causes 21,000 lung cancer deaths each year. Radon may also be linked to breast and other cancers, Parkinson's, dementia. 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
2: 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This colorless, odorless gas is a killer. After smoking, radon is the number one cause of lung cancer. The EPA estimates that radon causes 21,000 lung cancer deaths each year. Radon may also be linked to breast and other cancers, Parkinson's, dementia. 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
4: Here's your forecast from the Desert Mountain Broadcasting Information Center. A dense fog advisory continues. Mainly clear skies develop, with fog at times tonight, with lows around 25. Winds out of the southeast, around 5 miles per hour. Mainly sunny skies develop, with fog in spots early tomorrow. High temperatures reach up to 57. Partly cloudy skies tomorrow night. Lows dip down to about 31. I'm meteorologist Paul Trombley on Classic Hits 93.7 The River.
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0: 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I invite you to tune in every weekday morning from 6 to 10. I started on the air here in Bozeman in 1984, which proves two things. Number one, I'm really old, and number two, I love what I do. It's truly my privilege to be a part of your mornings. I think we have a lot of fun here, and I hope you'll tune in and join me. 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
3: 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This colorless, odorless gas is a killer. After smoking, radon is the number one cause of lung cancer. The EPA estimates that radon causes 21,000 lung cancer deaths each year. Radon may also be linked to breast and other cancers, Parkinson's, dementia. 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
3: 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This colorless, odorless gas is a killer. After smoking, radon is the number one cause of lung cancer. The EPA estimates that radon causes 21,000 lung cancer deaths each year. Radon may also be linked to breast and other cancers, Parkinson's, dementia. Testing for radon is simple. 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
6: Here's your forecast from the Desert Mountain Broadcasting Information Center. A dense fog advisory continues. Mainly clear skies develop, with fog at times tonight with lows around 25. Winds out of the southeast around 5 miles per hour. Mainly sunny skies develop, with fog in spots early tomorrow. High temperatures reach up to 57. Partly cloudy skies tomorrow night. Lows dip down to about 31. I'm meteorologist Paul Trombley on Classic Hits 93.7 The River.
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0: This is Dave Isher. Every morning, I have the honor of hosting the morning show here on 93.7 The River. It originates from my studio here on the Yellowstone River, not far from Livingston. I guess you could say the river is a big part of my life. I'd love it if you join me every weekday morning for some fun and some laughs. Okay, I might be the only one laughing a lot of the time, but I do really hope you'll join me. It's the Dave Isher Show on Bozeman's number one station for classic hits, 93.7 The River.
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4: 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This colorless, odorless gas is a killer. After smoking, radon is the number one cause of lung cancer. The EPA estimates that radon causes 21,000 lung cancer deaths each year. Radon may also be linked to breast and other cancers, Parkinson's, dementia. 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
8: Here's your forecast from the Desert Mountain Broadcasting Information Center. A dense fog advisory continues. Mainly clear skies develop, with fog at times tonight, with lows around 25. Winds out of the southeast, around 5 miles per hour. Mainly sunny skies develop, with fog in spots early tomorrow. High temperatures reach up to 57. Partly cloudy skies tomorrow night, lows dip down to about 31. I'm meteorologist Paul Trombley on Classic Hits 93.7 The River.
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0: 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I'm the morning guy here on 93.7 The River. 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
2: Here's your forecast from the Desert Mountain Broadcasting Information Center. A dense fog advisory remains in effect. Mainly clear skies develop, with fog at times, overnight, with lows around 25. Southeasterly winds around 5 miles per hour. Mainly sunny skies develop, with fog in spots early Wednesday. High temperatures reach up to 57. Lows level off around 31 Wednesday night. Partly cloudy skies. I'm meteorologist Paul Trombley on Classic Hits, 93.7 The River.
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9: Here's your forecast from the Desert Mountain Broadcasting Information Center. A dense fog advisory remains in effect. Mainly clear skies develop, with fog at times, overnight, with lows around 25. Southeasterly winds around 5 miles per hour. Mainly sunny skies develop, with fog in spots early Wednesday. High temperatures reach up to 57. Lows level off around 31 Wednesday night. Partly cloudy skies. I'm meteorologist Paul Trombley on Classic Hits 93.7 The River.
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3: Here's your forecast from the Desert Mountain Broadcasting Information Center. A dense fog advisory continues. Mainly clear skies develop, with fog at times, overnight, with lows around 25. Southeasterly winds around 5 miles per hour. Mainly sunny skies develop, with fog in spots early Wednesday. High temperatures reach up to 49. Wednesday night, 30. I'm meteorologist Paul Trombley on Classic Hits 93.7 The River.
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4: Here's your forecast from the Desert Mountain Broadcasting Information Center. A dense fog advisory continues. Mainly clear skies develop, with fog at times, overnight, with lows around 25. Southeasterly winds around 5 miles per hour. Mainly sunny skies develop, with fog in spots early Wednesday. High temperatures reach up to 49. Wednesday night, 30. I'm meteorologist Paul Trombley on Classic Hits 93.7 The River.
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0: This is Dave Isher. Every morning, I have the honor of hosting the morning show here on 93.7 The River. It originates from my studio here on the Yellowstone River, not far from Livingston. I guess you could say the river is a big part of my life. I'd love it if you join me every weekday morning for some fun and some laughs. Okay, I might be the only one laughing a lot of the time, but I do really hope you'll join me. It's the Dave Isher Show on Bozeman's number one station for classic hits, 93.7 The River.
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5: Here's your forecast from the Desert Mountain Broadcasting Information Center. A dense fog advisory remains in effect. Mainly sunny skies develop, with fog in spots early today, with daytime highs approaching 49. West winds around 5 miles per hour. Lows around 30 tonight, partly cloudy skies. Sunshine mixed with clouds at times tomorrow. Daytime highs approaching 56. I'm meteorologist Paul Trombley on Classic Hits, 93.7 The River.
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0: 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Good morning. Wednesday, October 14th, Vish and Big Hank. Let me give you a hug. Nom, nom, nom, nom, nom, nom, nom. Big hug for Wednesday. We've made it this far. Coming up on today's show, do you let certain people walk into your home without knocking? I had this happen to me yesterday. That's why I'm bringing this up. Some people would do anything to get an extra day off every year. Should Halloween be a national holiday? Well, some people think so. Again, they just want the day off, I'm sure. Would you go through this to find Amelia Earhart at her plane? Wait till you hear what this is, and it's happening right now. We have our feel-good story of the day. We have strange stuff. We have sports next hour and much, much more. I'm just glad you're here. Coming up next, how about a doubleheader? Tom Petty and the Heartbreakers, and then the outfield next on the river.
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0: 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Vish and Big Hank. 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
4: Here's your forecast from the Desert Mountain Broadcasting Information Center. A dense fog advisory remains in effect. Mainly sunny skies develop, with fog in spots early today, with daytime highs approaching 49. West winds around 5 miles per hour. Lows around 30 tonight, partly cloudy skies. Sunshine mixed with clouds at times tomorrow. Daytime highs approaching 56. I'm meteorologist Paul Trombley on Classic Hits, 93.7 The River.
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1: 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It's already Wednesday. Tomorrow I'll start telling you about a bunch of weekend happenings around here. But it's time now for our feel-good story of the day. So this past summer, a couple in Philadelphia, their wedding shoot became an unexpected international adventure after hundreds of Croatian soccer fans joined their celebration outside City Hall. So Ashton and Zachary Smith, congratulations to them. They had just gotten married, this was again in June, when they stepped outside for pictures and found themselves surrounded by fans celebrating Croatia's participation in the World Cup in Philly. Now, we know how rowdy these international fans were. I mean that in a good way. So this crowd, this Croatian crowd, enthusiastically joined the newlywed celebrations. And photos and videos of the moment quickly spread online. You could find them. They're wonderful. And this spontaneous encounter happened to catch the attention of Croatia's National Tourism Board and a soccer fan organization, which invited this couple, Ashton and Zachary Smith, to visit the country of Croatia for an all-expenses-paid second honeymoon. And it's happening as we speak. The Smiths are right now enjoying their tour of Croatia, including coastal towns and a sailing excursion and a national park visit. And they also reunited with the soccer fans who helped make their wedding day unforgettable, joining them for a march and a match against Spain, turning their chance encounter in Philadelphia into a lasting international favorite. Friendship. Last word, I mess it up. But that's a good one. That's our feel-good story of the day, right here on the river.
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0: Classic Hits, 93.7 The River, Toto. Vish and Big Hank with you, coming up next hour. Do you let certain people walk into your home without knocking? I mean, I'm not necessarily talking about family, like friends. Do you have friends that your friendship's so tight that they can just walk in? I had this happen to me yesterday. That's why I'm bringing this up. We'll talk about that. When I first came upon this next bit of information, I didn't believe it. I almost dismissed it until I started thinking about it. And it very well could be true. So AAA's annual Your Driving Cost Analysis has been informing drivers of the full cost of vehicle ownership. So they've been doing this for over 75 years at AAA, the true cost. So for 2026, their data has found that when you factor in the cost of gas or hybrid electric vehicle or electricity, not just gas, maybe it's electricity, depreciation, finance charges, and other costs, it costs the average car owner $1,071.92 each month. 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Makes you not even want to drive your car. And you're still losing money. That's an increase, by the way, of around $1,300 to $1,500 from the same time last year. Car ownership. Yeah, it might be a lot more than you think. It is for me.
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0: 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I guess you're just what I need.
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0: 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Hour number two begins. Vish and Big Hank. You just heard from Journey. Before that, David Bowie. So I had something happen to me yesterday. I want to know what you think about it, because I think everybody's different. So much of our behavior, I truly believe this, at least for me, is dictated by how we were raised. So many different situations, right? So yesterday afternoon, I'm relaxing in my chair. I'm reading. Big Hank, he's cuddled on my lap, sound asleep. All of a sudden, I hear, "Hello? Anybody home?" I can't tell you how badly this scared me. I didn't jump, but I almost kicked myself in the face with my own legs. My legs went up that high. Hank, he flew through the air like he'd been shot through a cannon. I didn't see him for 5 hours. "Hello? Anybody?" Not even a knock. See, that's the thing. There was no knock. And I guess what I'm asking you in regards to this, is there anybody in your life who's allowed to walk into your house without knocking? Obviously, I'm not counting family. Do you have a friend like that? Because frankly, I don't. Like, if I show up at one of my kids' homes or a relative's homes, I knock the first time. I don't feel the need to knock every time after that. You know, if it's a kid of mine, that would drive them nuts as well. But I have never gone over to a neighbor's house or a friend's house and just walked in. I can't believe my door was unlocked. My door is always locked. I don't know how that happened. But it shook me up. And again, I mentioned this goes back to how you're raised. No, my mother would have never allowed someone just to walk in like that. Like a friend of mine, ain't no way. Nor would she have ever walked in anybody's house. But I'm not criticizing it. I'm just saying that we're all different this way, right? I think that's a boundary, even if you're a good friend. Or at least, and I've done this with close friends, knock as you're walking in, okay? "I'm here," like they're expecting you. "Hey, how you doing? I'm here." But someone like me, there's rarely anyone at my house other than me. "Hello?" No, please don't do that again.
1: Hey there, what's up?
2: Hey, want to go hiking this weekend? The weather looks great, and we could try that new trail we were talking about. I found a campground not too far from it.
1: Sounds great. I'm in.
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0: 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Vish and Big Hank. Sports coming up. Coach Vegan will look ahead to the Bobcat football team's game at Eastern Washington this Saturday. That and more coming up. So, if you're looking for a free concert, and I'm not just anyone, but a great band, the U.S. Air Force Band will be in town. And they'll be performing coming up Thursday, tomorrow at 7 p.m., and Saturday at 3 p.m. at Wilson Auditorium. And I highly encourage you, go onto YouTube, wherever, listen to some of their stuff, see the show they put on. And it's absolutely free. Again, U.S. Air Force Band, this is part of their 11-day tour here in Montana. And they want to show you what they can do at no cost Thursday and Saturday at the Wilson. That's something you should probably check out.
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2: Here's your forecast from the Desert Mountain Broadcasting Information Center. A dense fog advisory remains in effect. Mainly sunny skies develop, with fog in spots early today, with daytime highs approaching 49. West winds around 5 miles per hour. Lows around 30 tonight, partly cloudy skies. Sunshine mixed with clouds at times tomorrow. Daytime highs approaching 56. I'm meteorologist Paul Trombley on Classic Hits, 93.7 The River.
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0: 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Good morning. This year, so is Big Hank. As we conclude this hour, or get close to it, there is a major search expedition going on right now. And I saw this on TV and then read more about it. It's kind of intriguing. What I really find interesting are the conditions. So hang on. We have been intrigued in this country with the search for Amelia Earhart and her plane since she disappeared in 1937. And it seems like about once a year we hear about another expedition, you know, to find her and her plane, and, you know, they don't find anything. There's one going on right now that's getting a lot of publicity. So researchers are on the island of Nikumaroro. I've been practicing that all morning. Nikumaroro. There we go. To search for Amelia Earhart. And when they got there, oh, there were a few challenges that they might not have expected. Would you be part of this expedition? The scientists, first of all, will have to hack their way through thick vegetation and stay away from the cat-sized rats. I'm done. Nope, I'm done right there. See ya. Good luck finding Amelia. All right? That's not all. But the worst part, worse than the giant rats, are the coconut crabs. These creatures from another planet. Coconut crabs are meat eaters. They're not like the other crabs that just eat the trash on the bottom of the water. These crabs eat meat. And they have leg spans of over 3 feet. That's according to the London Museum of Natural History. Imagine one of these getting a hold of you. Whew. The crabs are described as bird-eating monsters and can lift objects the weight of a 10-year-old child. What a horrible comparison. I mean, 10-year-olds can vary greatly in their weight. Right? 10-year-old child. Which one? So this project expedition, that, by the way, they're from Purdue University, and they arrived on the island day before yesterday. And Earhart and her navigator, Fred Noonan, disappeared, as I mentioned, in 1937 as they attempted to be the first people to fly around the world at the equator. Cat-sized rats, coconut crabs with legs that are 3 feet long and eat meat. No, thank you.
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0: This is from 72 also, about being on the road. It's called Turn the Page. Yeah.
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0: 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So let's start with this. So between the candy and the costumes, kids have all the fun on Halloween, right? While they get to do all the trick-or-treating, about 70% of grown-ups say the holiday is just as much fun for them as it is for the kids. And that's it's according to a new Halloween report, okay? And that number jumps to 81% for parents. 81% say, yep, just as fun for me as for them. 60% of people believe that Halloween should be a national holiday. Oh, spare me. There are some people who just want another day off. We all would like another day off. But to take Halloween and make it a federal holiday, why not a state holiday, city holiday, Halloween? Come on. You know, if I sound kind of grumpy about it, that would be yet another holiday that I would never get off. But as much as adults say they love Halloween, about 7 in 10 say they don't even leave the house on the big night. It's, you know, I agree with that. It's one of those nights you don't want to be on the road, kind of like New Year's Eve, you know? Nearly three quarters buy candy even if they don't expect trick-or-treaters. That's me. I buy a giant expensive bag every year of Halloween candy. I don't get any trick-or-treaters. I don't get any. Mainly because I have a very long, dark, creepy driveway. And a moat. But anyhow, 7 in 10 are firm believers in the Halloween parent tax. The right to take at least some of their kids' candy. I agree with that. Come on. You give them everything. You give them room and board, all their clothes, everything. It's okay if you take a little Snickers bar out of the pumpkin, out of the bag. So, yeah, but the holiday part, that's going a little too far.
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0: Classic hits, 93.7 The River, little Bon Jovi for you. Coming up on Strange Stuff, man, I just love to have my back lightly scratched. That is pleasure to me. And I found the guy to do it. I wasn't going to laugh. I couldn't help it. We'll talk about that coming up in just a bit. But my boss has reminded me again that I need to mention Bozeman Maize. 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See what it's all about, because it is magnificent. 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
2: Here's your forecast from the Desert Mountain Broadcasting Information Center. A dense fog advisory continues until noon today. Mainly sunny skies develop, with fog in spots early today, with daytime highs approaching 49. Winds out of the west, around 5 miles per hour. Lows level off around 30 tonight, partly cloudy skies. Highs level off around 56 tomorrow. Sunshine mixed with clouds at times. I'm meteorologist Paul Trombley on Classic Hits 93.7 The River.
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0: 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Vish and Big Hank, boy, the mountains are gorgeous, aren't they? With that snow, whew, beautiful. And, you know, we have plenty of really good fall weather left. We know that, right? So I share too much about myself, especially now. You know, if I want to tell you about me, something in my life, I tell you. And, you know, I'm sorry if you think it's weird, but I just share now. What do I have to lose? So I have always loved since a kid. I can't even remember when. I started loving having my back lightly scratched. Lightly. Oh, I love that. And, you know, every now and then mom would do that, right? And frankly, today, I don't care who does it. I don't care who does it. A significant other? One of my kids? A complete stranger? You know, the guy at the convenience store? Doesn't matter. Scratch my back lightly, please. I will pay you good money. The only thing I'm looking for is good nails. That's it. I don't care what the person looks like. I don't care if they're a man or a woman. I don't care if they have antlers sticking out of their head. If they have nails, I'll pay you. So why am I telling you about this? Well, because it's strange stuff time. And in China, I found my guy. 32-year-old Zhang Zhao Chao has found a way to scratch his way to a nice living for himself. You know where I'm going with this. So after watching a video of a wife scratching her husband's back, how lonely are you when you become Zhang and you're watching a video of a wife scratching her husband's back? Anyhow, he watched this and then he read comments from people saying they'd be willing to pay someone to do that for him. Zhang's business model was set. So he wears plastic fingernails. Okay, I don't care. That sounds great to me. Zhang and his staff, they scratch the backs of customers eager to pay him for the privilege. I would put my wallet right there on the counter and say, take whatever you need, baby. Just keep on scratching. Keep on scratching. And both of his locations, he opened another one. First one went so well, he opened another one. They each pull in about 15 grand a month, scratching people's backs. And now he plans to expand to 100 locations over the next few years. I know this is highly unlikely, but do you think one of them could be here in Livingston? I wouldn't have any money. I'd spend it all on my back at Zhang's. I'd be broke.
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0: Classic Hits 93.7 The River. Happy Wednesday to you. Vish and Big Hank with you. 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Coming up next, AHA will kick off 2 hours of continuous classic hits on the river.
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8: Here's your forecast from the Desert Mountain Broadcasting Information Center. Mainly clear skies with fog in spots early today, with daytime highs approaching 49. West winds around 5 miles per hour. Partly cloudy skies tonight, 30. 56 tomorrow, sunshine mixed with clouds at times. High temperatures reach up to 69 Friday under sunny skies. 71 Saturday. I'm meteorologist Paul Trombley on Classic Hits 93.7 The River.
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5: Here's your forecast from the Desert Mountain Broadcasting Information Center. Daytime highs approaching 49 this afternoon under mainly sunny skies, winds out of the northwest around 5 miles per hour. Lows dip down to about 30 tonight, partly cloudy skies. Daytime highs approaching 56 tomorrow, sunshine mixed with clouds at times. Much warmer Friday and Saturday with highs from the upper 60s to the low 70s. I'm meteorologist Paul Trombley on Classic Hits 93.7 The River.
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0: 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I invite you to tune in every weekday morning from 6 to 10. I started on the air here in Bozeman in 1984, which proves two things. Number one, I'm really old, and number two, I love what I do. It's truly my privilege to be a part of your mornings. I think we have a lot of fun here, and I hope you'll tune in and join me. 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
7: 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After smoking, radon is the number one cause of lung cancer. The EPA estimates that radon causes 21,000 lung cancer deaths each year. Radon may also be linked to breast and other cancers, Parkinson's, dementia. 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
11: Here's your forecast from the Desert Mountain Broadcasting Information Center. Sunshine mixed with clouds at times this afternoon, with daytime highs approaching 49. Northwesterly winds around 5 miles per hour. Mainly clear skies develop, with fog at times. Tonight, lows dip down to about 30. High temperatures reach up to 56, and foggy early tomorrow. Sunshine mixed with clouds at times. I'm meteorologist Paul Trombley on Classic Hits 93.7 The River.
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0: This is Dave Vischer. Every morning, I have the honor of hosting the morning show here on 93.7 The River. It originates from my studio here on the Yellowstone River, not far from Livingston. I guess you could say the river is a big part of my life. I'd love it if you join me every weekday morning for some fun and some laughs. Okay, I might be the only one laughing a lot of the time, but I do really hope you'll join me. It's the Dave Vischer Show on Bozeman's number one station for classic hits, 93.7 The River.
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7: Here's your forecast from the Desert Mountain Broadcasting Information Center. Sunshine mixed with clouds at times this afternoon, with daytime highs approaching 49. Northwesterly winds around 5 miles per hour. Mainly clear skies develop, with fog at times. Tonight, lows dip down to about 30. High temperatures reach up to 56, and foggy early tomorrow. Sunshine mixed with clouds at times. I'm meteorologist Paul Trombley on Classic Hits 93.7 The River.
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Hi, Dejo. Good afternoon, neighbor. Kim Ralsei hanging with you from the Belgrade Liquor Studios. On the way, troubling stuff coming out of the Galton County Sheriff's Office. Talk about that coming up. This is Jackson Brown.

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0: The River, 93.7, that is Eddie Grant and Electric Avenue. This is Kim hanging with you, and the headlines definitely caught my attention. Galti County Sheriff's Office deputies facing 5 felony counts of sexual assault involving minors. Now, I saw something Facebook feed a few days back where, yeah, somebody was talking about this, posting stuff about it. And now here we go. He has actually, like, made first appearance in court. Jonathan Darryl Rogers is accused of some awful stuff. The investigation actually began in July of 2024. This is after they received a report alleging Rogers had sexually abused 2 minors. This is according to the affidavit of probable cause. So the investigation began July of 2024, and he was put on administrative leave since then. On the way, I have the Beatles for you next year on the River, 93.7.
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0: 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This is Kim hanging with you. And tonight on Shark Tank, two Bozeman creators are actually going to be appearing on it. Of course, this was recorded before. We don't know exactly what happened, but we will find out, of course, tonight on Shark Tank. Adam Lamb and Dan Barnes created this device that you may want to look into yourself. It's called the bye-bye button. Who of us hasn't, like, told a friend, coworker, loved one or something, oh gosh, here comes so-and-so, or, oh, I really don't want to have this conversation. Can you do me a favor? In like 5 minutes, call my phone, just give my phone a little jingle so that I have an excuse to get out of, you know, oh man, I really need to take this. Really need to take, nice talking to you. It's called the bye-bye button. They're like, we can do this like for ourselves by creating this discreet little device. Looks kind of like a car key fob or garage door opener thing. All you got to do is you hit that bye-bye button and your phone goes off like someone is trying to reach you, giving you the perfect opportunity to say, oh, Jiminy, I really need to take this. Thanks so much for dropping by, blah, blah, blah. And yeah, then you can answer your phone and pretend like you're talking to somebody. The bye-bye button being featured tonight on Shark Tank with two area creators. Kind of love that. On the way, weather and Marshall Tucker Band for you next year on the River. 93.7.
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11: Here's your forecast from the Desert Mountain Broadcasting Information Center. Sunshine mixed with clouds at times this afternoon, with daytime highs approaching 45. Northwesterly winds around 5 miles per hour. Mainly clear skies develop with fog at times. Tonight, lows level off around 30. Sunshine mixed with clouds at times with fog in spots. Early tomorrow, high temperatures reach up to 47. I'm meteorologist Paul Trombley on Classic Hits 93.7 The River.
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93.7. It's Kim hanging with you. On the way, we got some birthdays. In fact, we are bursting at the seams. Birthdays brought to you by Belgrade Liquor. On the way, let's get things going with some Moody Blues. Justin Hayward from the Moody Blues turning 80 today. Is I'm just a singer in a rock and roll band on the river. 93.7.

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0: Hey, River. 93.7. This is Kim. And yeah, Thomas Dolby is celebrating a birthday today. It's birthday time, brought to us by Belgrade Liquor. Thomas Dolby there, where she blinded me with science, turning 68. He is. Before that, we had some Cliff Richard, because he's turning 86. And yeah, the Moody Blues back in there, because Justin Hayward is turning 80. If it's your birthday, happy birthday to you. Hopefully find yourself some fun. 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The locals know. All right, birthdays. Who else do we have to talk about? Ralph Lauren. Yeah, fashion designer is turning 87. Lori Petty, from A League in Their Own. Also Tank Girl, she's turning 63. Christopher Timothy from All Creatures Great and Small. And Doctors is turning 86. Rowan Blanchard from Girl Meets World and Snowpiercer. I love the movie. The show was started off good, but then, yeah. Rowan turning 25. John Cena from Chicago PD and Selena turning 56. Jay Farrell from Saturday Night Live and White Famous turning 39. And Max Thiriot from SEAL Team and Fire Country turning 38. If it is your birthday, happy birthday to you. Hopefully find yourself some fun on the way. Corey Hart, be next here on the River, 93.7.
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Journey on the River 937. This is Kim hanging with you on the way. Yes, the Career Closet MSU is got itself a permanent home. Talk about it coming up. Here is Little River Band.

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0: The River 93.7, that is In Excess News Sensation. This is Kim hanging with you. And oh, hey, so MSU, they've done this for a while now. They've got free interview clothes available to students so that they can go do interviews to get, what, you know, internships or jobs. It's called the Career Closet, and it has a permanent home now. It is in the sub, just FYI. And from what I was reading, it looks like students can get 2 new outfits per semester to help get that, you know, secure that job, that career that they are looking for. The Career Closet in the sub for MSU students, just FYI. Make sure you show up for your interviews looking spiffy on the way. 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
6: Here's your forecast from the Desert Mountain Broadcasting Information Center. Mainly clear skies develop, with fog at times, tonight with lows around 30. Southeasterly winds around 5 miles per hour. High of 47 tomorrow, partly cloudy skies with fog at times early. 29 tomorrow night. Mainly sunny skies and dry Friday and Saturday, low 60s, Friday, low 70s by Saturday. I'm meteorologist Paul Trombley on Classic Hits 93.7 The River.
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River, 93.7. This is Kim hanging with you. On the way, Tale of Humans Behaving Badly for you. Here is Emerson, Lake, and Palmer from 1971. Lucky Man on the River.

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0: 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Life in the Fast Lane. This is Kim hanging with you. And sometimes, you know, if you're thieving, you're moving too fast to actually get the job done. Here's what happened with a burglar in Tempe, Arizona. There was a tech company. Somebody busted in. Security cameras caught a man smashing a window about 2 a.m. And then, leaning in through the blinds to grab boxes that looked like they contained computers. And apparently, they were unaware of how heavy a box that actually contained something should weigh because, yeah, the computers actually were there, right in front of them, not in the box, but the thief just simply took the packaging. Yeah, the company has actually filed a police report because the owner wants information leading to the man's identification and arrest because not liking the idea of somebody breaking in and trying unsuccessfully, apparently, to steal a computer. Yeah, how did you not know they were empty? Anyway, on the way, got some Duran Duran for you next year on the river. 93.7.
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2: 58 years ago today, NASA history was made when the first live broadcast from a manned U.S. spacecraft took place. It began 72 hours into the Apollo 7 mission, lasted about 7 minutes. More next.
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4: It says from that lovely Apollo something. You guys should write
5: Apollo room. High atop everything. High atop everything.
4: Looks good. I can see Wally Hamlin now. Don has a smile on his face, and there's Walt.
6: Down the Gulf Coast.
4: Okay, what's the next one? A little closer, Wally. So keep those cards coming.
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4: Coming in, folks. It's loud and clear.
2: Apollo 7 successfully splashed down in the Atlantic October 22nd. Boomers is back tomorrow.
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0: the River, 93.7. That is Def Leppard and Armageddon It. 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Yes, you're going to want to get in on this Central Montana giveaway. It includes Bourbon Breaks Getaway for Two at Hotel Winifred. 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
10: Here's your forecast from the Desert Mountain Broadcasting Information Center. Mainly clear skies develop, with fog at times, tonight with lows around 30. Southeasterly winds around 5 miles per hour. High of 47 tomorrow, partly cloudy skies with fog at times early. 29 tomorrow night. Mainly sunny skies and dry, Friday and Saturday, low 60s, Friday, low 70s by Saturday. I'm meteorologist Paul Trombley on Classic Hits 93.7 The River.
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